fuck you to my replacement. 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

0: Fresh from England, English teacher, Mad Kong Sting, Mr. Bombastic, Mad Kong Shaggy, so grand for King Alpha, Jotulance.
1: This one is brutal and wild.
2: 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We have dropped them on the IT in your wallet.

0: back to City Vibin', the double number one crazy fresh show.
1: Why is it the freshest? Look at the way the dancers move. Listen to the way the beat hits the groove. This is the show you don't wanna miss, cause nobody does it quite like this. Alright, ladies and gentlemen, B-boys and B-girls, it's about to be on like hot butter on say what?
2: The popcorn!
1: That's right, all the way from Atlanta, GA, Gnarls Barkley!

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1: And karma's gonna track you down.
0: Step by step from town to town. Sweet like justice,
1: karma is a queen.
0: Karma takes all my friends to the summit.
1: Facts.
0: Karma is the guy on the screen.

This week on Hands On Me, Jason Derulo and Meghan Trainor go from red carpets to Green Acres. 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Or will it be utterly ridiculous?

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1: 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One more time?

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1: Always.
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Projection in its purest form. It's actually who they are. They are the broken. They are the weak. So let's raise a glass to us and to those who are still finding the courage to walk away from the gaslighters.

but leaving us with lessons that only have made us stronger, only have made us dig deeper, only have taught us how to stand up when we are knocked down. They actually gift us with everything they will never have. So cheers to them. And if any of you ever think of coming for me again, don't tease me with a good time.

shit scared and your whole body's shaking. Go in there and you just fucking do it. 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And then boom, it's gone. Fear is gone.